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Yeah, baby. Thank you, Central Oregon. Here's to another 40.

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0: What's up, y'all? It's Fitz, the guy who plays the hits for the Country Top 40 Countdown. And if you missed us last weekend, Luke Combs was sitting on top with Days Like These. But this weekend, we're running it back. It's our CT 40 I Got It From My Mama Mother's Day Weekend special. 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So you better grab your mama, turn it up, and let's count them down together. I'll see you this weekend for all the hits on the Country Top 40 with Fitz. Right here.
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3: 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I'm running for Deschutes County Commissioner. 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
5: Do you hear that? That's spring, finally arriving. Everything feels a little more alive this time of year. Brighter, softer, greener. And that same rich green shows up in May's birthstone, the emerald. There's something calming about it. Even centuries ago, people noticed. The Roman writer Pliny the Elder believed emeralds could soothe tired eyes. And today, science agrees. The color green is known to reduce stress and soothe the eyes. They've been worn by royalty throughout history. From ancient empires to Cleopatra herself, who was known for her love of emeralds. Emeralds have been treasured for generations, with some of the most beautiful stones found in places like Colombia, Brazil, Africa, Pakistan, and Afghanistan. Whether it's a May birthday or a piece that simply speaks to you, emeralds are a beautiful way to celebrate the season. Come into Satterley Jewelry Repair and Design, and we can show you some of these beautiful gems.
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1: R.L. Garrigues in the newsroom.
7: A prescribed burn jumped the lines out at Pine Mountain and is now some 1,500 acres in size and has been declared a wildfire, the Pine Mountain Fire. Fire Information Officer Jamie Oley.
8: The Pine Mountain prescribed burn on the Ben Fort Rock Ranger District of the Deschutes National Forest was declared a wildfire today at approximately 4 p.m. We did not conduct any new ignitions today, but had conducted ignitions on Tuesday and Wednesday of this week. Although forecast weather conditions were within parameters for the prescribed burn, multiple spot fires occurred outside of the unit boundary. Firefighters have called in additional resources, and that's including additional hotshot crews, engines, and aircraft. You know, our firefighters are trained to be proactive and prompt when declaring a wildfire, and in doing so, that means that they're able to get additional resources that can be rapidly dispatched to effectively contain the fire.
7: Jamie Oley, once again, the Pine Mountain Fire is approximately 14 miles southeast of Bend, estimated at 1,500 acres, and crews are already on the fire doing what they can to make sure that it doesn't grow. We'll have more on this throughout the evening and tomorrow morning. I'm R.L. Garrigues.

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10: R.L. Garrigues in the newsroom.
11: A prescribed burn jumped the lines out at Pine Mountain and is now some 1,500 acres in size and has been declared a wildfire, the Pine Mountain Fire. Fire Information Officer Jamie Oley.
12: The Pine Mountain prescribed burn on the Benfort Rock Ranger District of the Deschutes National Forest was declared a wildfire today at approximately 4 p.m. We did not conduct any new ignitions today, but had conducted ignitions on Tuesday and Wednesday of this week. Although forecast weather conditions were within parameters for the prescribed burn, multiple spot fires occurred outside of the unit boundary. Firefighters have called in additional resources, and that's including additional hotshot crews, engines, and aircraft. You know, our firefighters are trained to be proactive and prompt when declaring a wildfire, and in doing so, that means that they're able to get additional resources that can be rapidly dispatched to effectively contain the fire.
11: Jamie Oley, once again, the Pine Mountain Fire is approximately 14 miles southeast of Bend, estimated at 1,500 acres, and crews are already on the fire doing what they can to make sure that it doesn't grow. We'll have more on this throughout the evening and tomorrow morning. I'm R.L. Garrigues.
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raise a dirt floor poor. Of course, that was back before the war. Yeah, your uncle and I made quite a pair, flying F-15s through hostile air. He went down, but they missed me by hair. He'd always stop right there and

0: What's up, y'all? It's Fitz, the guy who plays the hits from the Country Top 40 Countdown. And if you missed us last weekend, Luke Combs was sitting on top with Days Like These. But this weekend, we're running it back. It's our CT 40 I Got It From My Mama Mother's Day Weekend special. And we're going to find out if Luke can hang on or if somebody's coming in for that number one spot. So you better grab your mama, turn it up, and let's count them down together. I'll see you this weekend for all the hits on the Country Top 40 with Fitz. Right here.
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7: R.L. Garrigues in the newsroom.
8: A prescribed burn jumped the lines out at Pine Mountain and is now some 1,500 acres in size and has been declared a wildfire, the Pine Mountain Fire. Fire Information Officer Jamie Oley.
9: The Pine Mountain prescribed burn on the Ben Fort Rock Ranger District of the Deschutes National Forest was declared a wildfire today at approximately 4 p.m. We did not conduct any new ignitions today, but had conducted ignitions on Tuesday and Wednesday of this week. Although forecast weather conditions were within parameters for the prescribed burn, multiple spot fires occurred outside of the unit boundary. Firefighters have called in additional resources, and that's including additional hotshot crews, engines, and aircraft. You know, our firefighters are trained to be proactive and prompt when declaring a wildfire, and in doing so, that means that they're able to get additional resources that can be rapidly dispatched to effectively contain the fire.
8: Jamie Oley, once again, the Pine Mountain Fire is approximately 14 miles southeast of Bend, estimated at 1,500. Acres, and crews are already on the fire doing what they can to make sure that it doesn't grow. We'll have more on this throughout the evening and tomorrow morning. I'm R.L. Garrigues.
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5: R.L. Garrigues in the newsroom.
1: A prescribed burn jumped the lines out at Pine Mountain and is now some 1,500 acres in size and has been declared a wildfire, the Pine Mountain Fire. Fire Information Officer Jamie Oley.
6: The Pine Mountain prescribed burn on the Benfort Rock Ranger District of the Deschutes National Forest was declared a wildfire at approximately 4 p.m. The wildfire is approximately 14 miles southeast of Bend in the Pine Mountain area. We did not conduct any new ignitions, but had conducted ignitions on Tuesday and Wednesday of this week. Although forecast weather conditions were within parameters for the prescribed burn, multiple spot fires occurred outside of the unit boundary. Firefighters have called in additional resources, and that's including additional hotshot crews, engines, and aircraft. You know, our firefighters are trained to be proactive and prompt when declaring a wildfire, and in doing so, that means that they're able to get additional resources that can be rapidly dispatched to effectively contain the fire.
1: Jamie Oley, we'll have more on this throughout the evening. And tomorrow morning, I'm R.L. Garrigues.
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0: What's up, y'all? It's Fitz, the guy who plays the hits from the Country Top 40 Countdown. And if you missed us last weekend, Luke Combs was sitting on top with Days Like These. But this weekend, we're running it back. It's our CT 40 I Got It From My Mama Mother's Day Weekend special. 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So you better grab your mama, turn it up, and let's count them down together. I'll see you this weekend for all the hits on the Country Top 40 with Fitz. Right here.
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10: R.L. Garrigues in the newsroom.
11: A prescribed burn jumped the lines out at Pine Mountain and is now some 1,500 acres in size and has been declared a wildfire, the Pine Mountain Fire. Fire Information Officer Jamie Oley.
12: The Pine Mountain prescribed burn on the Benfort Rock Ranger District of the Deschutes National Forest was declared a wildfire at approximately 4 p.m. The wildfire is approximately 14 miles southeast of Bend in the Pine Mountain area. We did not conduct any new ignitions, but had conducted ignitions on Tuesday and Wednesday of this week. Although forecast weather conditions were within parameters for the prescribed burn, multiple spot fires occurred outside of the unit boundary. Firefighters have called in additional resources, and that's including additional hotshot crews, engines, and aircraft. You know, our firefighters are trained to be proactive and prompt when declaring a wildfire, and in doing so, that means that they're able to get additional resources that can be rapidly dispatched to effectively contain the fire.
11: Jamie Oley will have more on this throughout the evening and tomorrow morning. I'm R.L. Garrigues.
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5: R.L. Garrigues in the newsroom.
6: A prescribed burn jumped the lines out at Pine Mountain and is now some 1,500 acres in size and has been declared a wildfire, the Pine Mountain Fire. Fire Information Officer Jamie Olson.
7: The Pine Mountain prescribed burn on the Benfort Rock Ranger District of the Deschutes National Forest was declared a wildfire at approximately 4 p.m. The wildfire is approximately 14 miles southeast of Bend in the Pine Mountain area. We did not conduct any new ignitions, but had conducted ignitions.

0: on Tuesday and Wednesday of this week. Although forecast weather conditions were within parameters for the prescribed burn, multiple spot fires occurred outside of the unit boundary. Firefighters have called in additional resources, and that's including additional hotshot crews, engines, and aircraft. You know, our firefighters are trained to be proactive and prompt when declaring a wildfire, and in doing so, that means that they're able to get additional resources that can be rapidly dispatched to effectively contain the fire.
1: Jamie Oley. We'll have more on this throughout the evening and tomorrow morning. I'm R.L. Garrigues.
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0: What's up, y'all? It's Fitz, the guy who plays the hits from the Country Top 40 Countdown. And if you missed us last weekend, Luke Combs was sitting on top with Days Like These. But this weekend, we're running it back. It's our CT 40 I Got It From My Mama Mother's Day Weekend special. And we're going to find out if Luke can hang on or if somebody's coming in for that number one spot. So you better grab your mama, turn it up, and let's count them down together. I'll see you this weekend for all the hits on the Country Top 40 with Fitz. Right here.
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1: 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Be caller number 9. You'll score something cool. 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
7: R.L. Garrigues in the newsroom.
8: A prescribed burn jumped the lines out at Pine Mountain and is now some 1,500 acres in size and has been declared a wildfire, the Pine Mountain Fire. Fire Information Officer Jamie Oley.
9: The Pine Mountain prescribed burn on the Benfort Rock Ranger District of the Deschutes National Forest was declared a wildfire at approximately 4 p.m. The wildfire is approximately 14 miles southeast of Bend in the Pine Mountain area. We did not conduct any new ignitions, but had conducted ignitions on Tuesday and Wednesday of this week. Although forecast weather conditions were within parameters for the prescribed burn, multiple spot fires occurred outside of the unit boundary. Firefighters have called in additional resources, and that's including additional hotshot crews, engines, and aircraft. You know, our firefighters are trained to be proactive and prompt when declaring a wildfire, and in doing so, that means that they're able to get additional resources that can be rapidly dispatched to effectively contain the fire.
8: Jamie Oley will have more on this throughout the evening. And tomorrow morning, I'm R.L. Garrigues.
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5: 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Welcome to show number 1582. 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Nashville news, Ann Hudson, she's going to read for you. 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
5: 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This year's event will benefit the Friends of the Children, Central Oregon, and Partners in Care, Bend. The High Desert Corvette Club is proud of its record of contributing to local charities in the Central Oregon area. 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Again, that is June 26th and 27th at River's Edge Golf Course in Bend, Oregon. 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Zach.

topic we're going to discuss next hour. I want to hear from you on this. What's your favorite car or truck? You know, pie in the sky. You win the lottery. What you getting? Make, model, color. Let me know. 866-607-8383. Call me. We'll talk next hour.

0: Hey, Granger Smith, this is Chris from Boston, but I'm listening to you all the way in Rome, Italy. I've never listened to The Late Show, but I'm loving it.
1: Wow, all the way across the pond. Thank you for listening.

We know the night shift isn't easy. That's why we're bringing the music and the meaning. Granger's with you all night with songs, stories, and conversations that keep it real. Thanks for being a part of the After Midnight family.

0: Ann is about to join us with another round of Nashville news. Ann, what do you got coming up?
1: Oh my gosh, I'm loving this Kacey Musgraves and Miranda Lambert energy. Granger, did you see this? I got the story coming up in your Nashville news next.

0: 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It's Ann Hudson.
1: This is so awesome. Kacey Musgraves surprised fans with three nights at an awesome small venue in New Braunfels, Texas called Green Hall. And well, she surprised everyone with Miranda Lambert and they performed together Horses and Divorces. So cute. You can watch the video up at aftermidnight.com. Oh, this is cool. Alabama has announced the return of its Fan Appreciation Week. So if you're a big fan, you're going to love this. Happening at Fort Payne, Alabama, June 18th through the 21st. For all the details, you can hit up the Alabama Fan Club Facebook page.
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6: Welcome to Finally Friday. It's After Midnight. Granger Smith here. Your host, hour number two, begins right now. When I always say hour number two, whatever the reason you're listening right now, up early, up late, I'm glad you're with me. I've got this question. Say you win the lottery. Money doesn't matter. What are you getting? Favorite car or truck? Make, model, color. What you got? 866-607-8383. Earl Dibbles Jr. He's also coming in here with a dumb criminal story. The country boy himself. All this here with a bunch of good country music at hour number two. Let's go.

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1: 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What are you doing at this hour? 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

0: Continuing this conversation, it's been a good one so far. I want to hear from you. 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

0: Ranger. 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Have a great day, hon.
1: Wow, Sue. Thank you so much for that encouragement. I can

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Yeah, and someone stole their ride. Earl Dibbles Jr. is going to share this dumb criminal story with us next.

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1: Up in some place called Saskatoon, sounds like a breakfast cereal, police chase down a drunk guy toting open liquor across the road. They catch him, yay for the law, but then, whoopsie-daisy, someone stole their dang squad car while they was out playing tag. They found it 15 minutes later sitting in an alley like it needed a nap. Car didn't go too far, thank goodness, but still. Ain't exactly a great look when a bad guy runs off and so does your ride. Dumb.
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5: 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I'm Granger Smith, your host. 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

Back in 2010, Betty White became the oldest person to ever host Saturday Night Live, and she crushed it. I'll share more in history, plus some other things that went down on this day, coming up in just two country songs.

0: loves talking about history, and he's even got the diploma to prove it. 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
1: On this day, May the 8th, 1846, future President Zachary Taylor fought at the Battle of Palo Alto. 1963, Sean Connery starred in his very first James Bond movie, Dr. No. 1976, the theme song for Welcome Back, Kotter was number one in America. 1984, Soviets announced their boycott of the Olympics. 2010, Betty White became the oldest Saturday Night Live host. 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
9: 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Again, that is June 26th and 27th at River's Edge Golf Course in Bend, Oregon. 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

raising one and playing one. For all you hard-working third shifters, keeping this country moving. Thanks so much for turning it up here on After Midnight with Granger Smith.

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Still looking for your phone call. What's your favorite car or truck? Pie in the sky. What would you get if money didn't matter? 866-607-8383.

0: 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You do a good job. Thank you.
1: Hey, Joe. 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

0: We've got someone who stays connected to Nashville just for you. Her name is Ann Hudson. Ann, what do you got coming up in Nashville news?
1: Dang, Zach Bryan is making headlines again for the wrong reasons. Being rude to a fan. I got that story coming up in your Nashville news next.

0: Here's what's new in Nashville. Here's Ann Hudson.
1: Zach Bryan, man, he does not care, I guess, what people think. A fan posted a video of an interaction with him that has completely gone viral on TikTok where Zach Bryan was driving by in his truck. The fan is just like, hey, Zach Bryan, what's up? And he started screaming vulgar remarks out the window of his truck at the guy. It was kind of wild. The guy was obviously disappointed, saying that he'd been a fan for a long time, but yeah, no. I can't even play the clip on the radio for you because it's just full of profanity. Oh, this is cool. Alabama has announced the return of its Fan Appreciation Week. So if you're a big fan, you're going to love this. Happening at Fort Payne, Alabama, June 18th through the 21st. For all the details, you can hit up the Alabama Fan Club Facebook page.
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6: What's up, everybody? 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It's After Midnight, and I'm your host, Granger Smith. I got a bunch of good country music to play for you. We're celebrating. It's Friday, and I've got this question. Top three favorite movies. What are they for you? 866-607-8383.
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6: 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Here's his new one, Carry On, right now on After Midnight.

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1: Top three favorite movies. That's our question, our topic of the hour. I've got some really good phone calls so far, and I'm still looking for yours. 866-607-8383.
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3: 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I love your show. 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And my three favorite movies are Star Wars, The Man from Snowy River, and Delta Force.
1: Oh, man, that's good. 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I'm glad you brought that nostalgia back. 866-607-8383 is my number. And the caller made a good point. 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

Granger, it's so nice to have your show to listen to as I work every night delivering papers from Greenwood, South Carolina. I just love y'all's show. 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
1: Wow, that is so encouraging. Sometimes I do this show, and it's hard to know if anybody's listening at all. You know, it's like, hey, should I just play the music, introduce the artist, and move on? Or do we want to have a discussion? Do we want to have a topic and kind of dig into something, maybe learn a little bit of something? So that just means a lot. Thank you so much for telling me that.

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Imagine getting busted for driving drunk again, and this time going the wrong way down a one-way street with no license, no required breathalyzer, and a BAC over three times the legal limit. One guy in Nebraska managed to check all of those boxes. Earl Dibbles Jr. is coming in to share this dumb criminal story with us next. My name

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1: Here's a fella in Nebraska who broke just about every rule in the book. He was driving the wrong way on a one-way street, drunk as a skunk again. Turns out he wasn't even supposed to be driving because his license got yanked for a DUI before. Oh, and that fancy breathalyzer he was supposed to have in his truck, nowhere to be found. Blew over 3 times the legal limit and started acting a fool when the cops showed up. $25,000 bond later, he's still dumb.
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6: Finally, Friday, early risers. What's up? Welcome to After Midnight with me, your host, Granger Smith. So grateful you guys have made this America's favorite radio program. I've got some good news besides that I want to read for you, hopefully put a smile on your face early on a Friday. And then Nashville news, Ann Hudson's going to have you covered on that. Stories about your favorite stars in Nashville and what they're up to. All of this coming up soon this hour. Please don't change that station. Oh, no.

0: Check out this good news story. After tipping a 78-year-old delivery driver $200, a Tennessee woman learned that he had returned to work to pay his wife's medical bills and decided to raise funds for him. 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
1: Ann is about to join us with another round of Nashville news. 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
2: 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Granger, did you see this? I got the story coming up in your Nashville news next.

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1: This is so awesome. Casey Musgraves surprised fans with three nights at an awesome small venue in New Braunfels, Texas called Green Hall. And well, she surprised everyone with Miranda Lambert and they performed together Horses and Divorces. So cute. You can watch the video up at aftermidnight.com. Oh, this is cool. Alabama has announced the return of its Fan Appreciation Week. So if you're a big fan, you're going to love this. 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For all the details, you can hit up the Alabama Fan Club Facebook page.
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Today's Country KSJJ 1029 and Eric Church doing a little Springsteen on this Friday morning. That's right. I said it, people. It's Friday. Hey, finally Friday. That means if you hear me play that song, Finally Friday from George Jones, you could be caller number 9 and then you could score something cool. So we'll have to figure out what that something cool is. I haven't figured that out yet, but when I know, you'll know. We also have our last pair of Dylan Scott tickets going out the door this morning. We'll have your weekend roundup. We will have RL's Outdoorsman Tip of the Day. All kinds of stuff going on this morning. It's going to be a lot of fun. We're going to talk to Tina from the school district. She is the transportation director, and they're hiring bus drivers. We're going to tell you how you can get involved in that later on in the show. But right now, we've got some more music for you. Don't forget your rodeo report on the other side of Jelly Roll and Lainey Wilson right now on KSJJ.

0: What's up, y'all? It's Fitz, the guy who plays the hits for the Country Top 40 Countdown. And if you missed us last weekend, Luke Combs was sitting on top with Days Like These. But this weekend, we're running it back. It's our CT 40 I Got It From My Mama Mother's Day Weekend special. And we're going to find out if Luke can hang on or if somebody's coming in for that number one spot. So you better grab your mama, turn it up, and let's count them down together. I'll see you this weekend for all the hits on the Country Top 40 with Fitz. Right here.
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2: Hi, everybody. This is professional rodeo announcer Steve Kenyon with today's 8 Seconds Update. 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The PBR Finals will run through May the 17th. Cowtown Coliseum in Fort Worth, Texas, the home of the first 4 days of the PBR Finals. They will ride at Cowtown until Sunday. This is the smallest venue that the Unleash the Beast Tour visits all year. But in-house announcer Chris Rankin says, in a way, it's kind of a homecoming.
3: You know, it's a little challenging for us just because of, I mean, you think whenever Cowtown Coliseum was built in the early 1900s, yeah, it's a little challenging for us because the bucket chutes are a long ways from where we are stationed at. But it's still cool for us to come back because the first PBR World Finals, the first PBR event, was held in that historic Coliseum. Yeah. So it's kind of cool for us to come back 32, 33 years later now, after we've been there the last couple of years, to start our World Finals back where it began.
2: 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I'm Steve Kenyon.
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1: From the KTVZ newsroom, I'm Matthew Draxton. We learned early Thursday about a prescribed burn turned wildfire near Pine Mountain. As of now, it has burned more than 2,800 acres about 14 miles southeast of Bend. It broke out around 4 p.m. Thursday afternoon. Pine Mountain has seen multiple prescribed burns this week in and around that area. Central Oregon Fire now says it's been declared the Pine Mountain wildfire. They say although forecasted weather conditions were within parameters for the prescribed burn, multiple spot fires occurred outside of the unit boundary. Now, this is the latest information we have as of 9 p.m. last night. When we learn more, we will alert you via the KTVZ News app. Make sure to download it and turn notifications on for breaking news. Plus, a Bend doctor is at the center of a global health emergency. A cruise ship off the coast of Africa is under quarantine after a Hanta virus outbreak. Three passengers have died and more than 140 people remain on board, including 17 Americans. One of them, Dr. Stephen Cornfield of Bend, has stepped in as the ship's doctor, treating patients and helped manage the outbreak. The ship is expected to reach the Canary Islands Sunday as officials work to determine next steps. Plus, tragic news to report from Wasco County. A Warm Springs woman was killed after being struck by two cars. It happened Tuesday around 10:30 p.m. Oregon State Police say Warm Springs woman Luta Aviz Walulatum was walking along the highway because her car broke down. Police say Larry Lorenz of Spokane hit Walulatum with his semi-truck trailer. She was then hit by another car traveling in the opposite direction. The 42-year-old was pronounced dead at the scene. For more information on these stories and more, head over to our website at KTVZ.com or download the KTVZ News app.
2: From the Local Alert Weather Center, I'm Jillian Fortner. We are tracking a slight cool down for your Friday with high temperatures in the low to mid 70s, which is still running above normal. Expect mostly sunny and breezy conditions during the afternoon. Saturday will be warmer with high

0: is in the low to mid 80s, and then we'll see those upper 70s and low 80s for Mother's Day on Sunday. A combination of warm temperatures, very dry air, and stronger wind gusts could elevate fire concerns over the next couple of days. From the Local Alert Weather Center, I'm Jillian Fortner.
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2: 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Happy Friday to you, and thanks for listening.
3: Oh, yeah. Happy Friday.
2: You heard it was finally Friday. You're caller number 9. I'm going to set you up with a pair of tickets for the Thursday performance of the Sisters Rodeo.
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3: 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Oh, we love a rodeo. You know it. Thank you.
2: 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All right, Elaine, what's your favorite country radio station on this Friday morning?
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1: Newcomer Stephen Wilson Jr. learned he'd picked up his first Academy of Country Music trophy. It's for Visual Media of the Year for his video for his song Cuckoo. And his new song Gary has just cracked both the Media Base and Billboard Country Airplay charts this week. You can add Riley Green, Keith Urban, and Darius Rucker to the list of country artists who will be performing at the upcoming AMA Awards. It will be Riley's first time taking the AMA stage to sing, while Keith will do a song from his Yacht Rock album, Flow State, which comes out on June 12th. The music video for Reba McEntire's new song, One Night in Tulsa, was recorded live during her April concert at her restaurant bar, Reba's Place, in Atoka, Oklahoma. And Brad Paisley and Kimberly Williams Paisley will be on Friday's NBC Nightly News with Tom Lamas in a new Great American series where they focus on their Nashville nonprofit, The Store.
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1: Happy Friday morning at 7 a.m. Time for Look at News and Weather, brought to you by SP Auto and Transmission World. When it comes to transmissions, they've got your back and your wheels, located on Carmen Loop in Bend. A federal court ruled Thursday against President Trump's new global tariffs. The tariffs were imposed after the administration's earlier loss at the Supreme Court. The three-judge panel of the Court of International Trade in New York found the 10% global tariffs were illegal after some small businesses had sued. The court ruled 2-1 that Trump overstepped the tariff authority granted by Congress. The tariffs are invalid and unauthorized by law, the majority wrote. 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
2: From the KTVZ newsroom, I'm Matthew Draxton. We learned early Thursday about a prescribed burn turned wildfire near Pine Mountain. As of now, it has burned more than 2,800 acres, about 14 miles southeast of Bend. It broke out around 4 p.m. Thursday afternoon. Pine Mountain has seen multiple prescribed burns this week in and around that area. Central Oregon Fire now says it's been declared the Pine Mountain wildfire. They say although forecasted weather conditions were within parameters for the prescribed burn, multiple spot fires occurred outside of the unit boundary. Plus, a Bend doctor is at the center of a global health emergency. A cruise ship off the coast of Africa is under quarantine after a hantavirus outbreak. Three passengers have died and more than 140 people remain on board, including 17 Americans. One of them, Dr. Stephen Cornfield of Bend, has stepped in as the ship's doctor, treating patients and help manage the outbreak. The ship is expected to reach the Canary Islands Sunday as officials work to determine next steps. Plus, tragic news to report from Wasco County. A Warm Springs woman was killed after being struck by two cars. Oregon State Police say Warm Springs woman Luta Viswalulatum was walking along the highway because her car broke down. Police say Larry Lorenz of Spokane hit Walulatum with his semi-truck trailer. She was then hit by another car traveling in the opposite direction. The 42-year-old was pronounced dead at the scene. For more information on these stories and more, head over to our website at KTVZ.com or download the KTVZ News app.
3: From the Local Alert Weather Center, I'm Jillian Fortner. We are tracking a slight cool down for your Friday with high temperatures in the low to mid-70s. Expect mostly sunny and breezy conditions during the afternoon. Saturday will be warmer with highs in the low to mid 80s, and then we'll see those upper 70s and low 80s for Mother's Day on Sunday. A combination of warm temperatures, very dry air, and stronger wind gusts could elevate fire concerns over the next couple of days. From the Local Alert Weather Center, I'm Jillian Fortner.
1: 44 degrees in Redmond, 41 degrees in Prineville, and 45 degrees here in Bend.
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1: 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They've got all kinds of stuff always going on. They just finished up Equine April and had a fantastic month, I think, from what I understand. And today is Fur and Feather Friday, 15% off all wild bird, deer, and wild feed, or wildlife feed. Go out there and tell them we said hello. A little bit later on this morning, probably in about a half hour or so, I'll be giving away our last pair of tickets to see Dylan Scott, June 19th, up at the AccuWare Heating and Cooling Summer Kick and Concert Series at General Duffy's. Stay tuned for that. Here's a little tidbit for you fisher folks. The popular Shevlin Park Fishing Pond west of Bend will close next week. It's time to do some cleanup. And the closure will happen May 11th through the 15th. The goal is to improve water quality while minimizing impacts to the pond's ecosystem. After the 15th, you can go back to dropping a worm there. And then when you see the folks around there doing the work, tell them thank you.
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2: Do you hear that? That's spring, finally arriving. Everything feels a little more alive this time of year. Brighter, softer, greener. And that same rich green shows up in May's birthstone, the emerald. There's something calming about it. Even centuries ago, people noticed. The Roman writer Pliny the Elder believed emeralds could soothe tired eyes. And today's science agrees. The color green is known to reduce stress and soothe the eyes. They've been worn by royalty throughout history, from ancient empires to Cleopatra herself, who was known for her love of emeralds. Emeralds have been treasured for generations, with some of the most beautiful stones found in places like Colombia, Brazil, Africa, Pakistan, and Afghanistan. Whether it's a May birthday or a piece that simply speaks to you, emeralds are a beautiful way to celebrate the season. Come into Satterley Jewelry Repair and Design, and we can show you some of these beautiful gems.
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0: Small town shout out time. We do this every weekday morning around 7:20 and let somebody know we're paying attention to the good things they do in the community, and we would love to hear from you. If you know of a small town shout out, email the details to David at bendradiogroup.com or give a call during the show, 541-330-0103. Today I've got a couple of small town shout outs because there are some people out there doing some great stuff. A group of Culver High School students who were headed by Juniper Butte to tidy up the areas on the hill Wednesday sprang into action that they helped put out a fire. They helped control it and contain it until authorities could get there. Thane Dixon, Nathan St. Clair, Braden Nielsen, and Mason Mayers were among the students who drove up the hill to help on the fire there. So very, very cool. Good job, guys. Way to look out for your neighbors in your neighborhood. And now we've all heard about this doctor from Bend who's on the Dutch cruise ship where the outbreak of the Hanta virus has killed three people. The other doctor, the ship's doctor, became ill and had to be removed from the ship, and he couldn't help anymore. So our very own Bend doctor, Dr. Stephen Kornfeld, stepped up. And he's helping folks on the ship and acting as the ship's doctor currently while they head up to France. They're going to be there by Sunday, I think, where they're headed. So look at our Bend people out there saving lives. Yeah, putting out fires, helping out with viruses on cruise ships. We're pretty amazing here in Central Oregon, aren't we? Remember, if you have a small town shout out, David at bendradiogroup.com. Now it's time for this.
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1: From the KTVZ newsroom, I'm Matthew Draxton. We learned early Thursday about a prescribed burn turned wildfire near Pine Mountain. As of now, it has burned more than 2,800 acres about 14 miles southeast of Bend. It broke out around 4 p.m. Thursday afternoon. Pine Mountain has seen multiple prescribed burns this week in and around that area. Central Oregon Fire now says it's been declared the Pine Mountain wildfire. They say although forecasted weather conditions were within parameters for the prescribed burn, multiple spot fires occurred outside of the unit boundary. Now, this is the latest information we have as of 9 p.m. last night. When we learn more, we will alert you via the KTVZ News app. Make sure to download it and turn notifications on for breaking news. Plus, a Bend doctor is at the center of a global health emergency. A cruise ship off the coast of Africa is under quarantine after a Hanta virus outbreak. Three passengers have died and more than 140 people remain on board, including 17 Americans. One of them, Dr. Stephen Cornfield of Bend, has stepped in as the ship's doctor, treating patients and helped manage the outbreak. The ship is expected to reach the Canary Islands Sunday as officials work to determine next steps. Plus, tragic news to report from Wasco County. A Warm Springs woman was killed after being struck by two cars. It happened Tuesday around 10:30 p.m. Oregon State Police say Warm Springs woman Luta Viswalulatum was walking along the highway because her car broke down. Police say Larry Lorenz of Spokane hit Walulatum with his semi-truck trailer. She was then hit by another car traveling in the opposite direction. The 42-year-old was pronounced dead at the scene. For more information on these stories and more, head over to our website at KTVZ.com or download the KTVZ News app.
2: From the Local Alert Weather Center, I'm Jillian Fortner. We are tracking a slight cool down for your Friday with high temperatures in the low to mid 70s, which is still running above normal. Expect mostly sunny and breezy conditions during the afternoon. Saturday will be warmer with highs in the low to mid 80s, and then we'll see those upper 70s and low 80s for Mother's Day on Sunday. A combination of warm temperatures, very dry air, and stronger wind gusts could elevate fire concerns over the next couple of days. From the Local Alert Weather Center, I'm Jillian Fortner.
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1: The AccuAir Heating and Cooling Summer Kicking Concert Series, presented by Central Oregon Daily, is happening at General Duffy's. It kicks off May 22nd with Jackie Rohr. Joe Nichols will be there on June 12th. Dylan Scott will be there on June 19th. Colt Ford will be there on July 2nd. And then they've just announced another batch of four shows. Brian Martin on Saturday, July 25th. Lone Star on Sunday, August 16th. Nico Moon on Saturday, August 29th. And George Burge on Saturday, September 5th. That's quite the lineup at General Duffy's. They'll all be performing on the Bolden Rogan's Early Childhood Academy stage. Good stuff. Right now, we're going to give away our last pair of tickets for Dylan Scott on June 19th. Caller number 9 at 541-330-0103. We'll score those tickets. And then we have a big sweepstakes kicking off on Monday. Be listening for the details on that a little bit later in the show, where you could score tickets to all of these shows. But right now, caller number 9 is going to score two tickets to see Dylan Scott on Friday, June 19th. 541-330-0103. Let's see who we can make happy on this Friday morning.
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1: 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This Look at News and Weather is brought to you by Highline Homes, on your lot, on time, and built right. The body of a missing hiker was found around noon Wednesday in Glacier National Park with injuries consistent with a bear encounter. Search and rescue crews located the victim about 2.5 miles up the Mount Brown Trail and about 50 feet off the trail in a densely wooded area where there was downed timber. Wildlife and law enforcement personnel were assessing the area for bear activity and any ongoing public safety concerns as the investigation continues. Now for our local news and weather, let's head into the KTVZ newsroom.
2: From the KTVZ newsroom, I'm Matthew Draxton. We learned early Thursday about a prescribed burn turned wildfire near Pine Mountain. As of now, it has burned more than 2,800 acres about 14 miles southeast of Bend. It broke out around 4 p.m. Thursday afternoon. Pine Mountain has seen multiple prescribed burns this week in and around that area. Central Oregon Fire now says it's been declared the Pine Mountain wildfire. They say although forecasted weather conditions were within parameters for the prescribed burn, multiple spot fires occurred outside of the unit boundary. Plus, a Bend doctor is at the center of a global health emergency. A cruise ship off the coast of Africa is under quarantine after a Hanta virus outbreak. Three passengers have died and more than 140 people remain on board, including 17 Americans. One of them, Dr. Stephen Cornfield of Bend, has stepped in as the ship's doctor, treating patients and helped manage the outbreak. The ship is expected to reach the Canary Islands Sunday as officials work to determine next steps. Plus, tragic news to report from Wasco County, a Warm Springs woman was killed after being struck by two cars. Oregon State Police say Warm Springs woman Luta Aviz Walulatum was walking along the highway because her car broke down. Police say Larry Lorenz of Spokane hit Walulatum with his semi-truck trailer. She was then hit by another car traveling in the opposite direction. The 42-year-old was pronounced dead at the scene. For more information on these stories and more, head over to our website at KTVZ.com or download the KTVZ news app.
3: From the local alert Weather Center, I'm Jillian Fortner. We are tracking a slight cool down for your Friday with high temperatures in the low to mid 70s. Expect mostly sunny and breezy conditions during the afternoon. Saturday will be warmer with highs in the low to mid 80s, and then we'll see those upper 70s and low 80s for Mother's Day on Sunday. A combination of warm temperatures, very dry air, and stronger wind gusts could elevate fire concerns over the next couple of days. From the Local Alert Weather Center, I'm Jillian Fortner.
1: It is 57 degrees in Madras, 50 degrees in Redmond, and 53 degrees here in Bend. We've got your R.L. Grigas Outdoorsman Tip of the Day on the way. 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
2: 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We now have our first look at Harlan Coben's new mystery show, I Will Find You. Netflix has released the official teaser and release date for the upcoming series. It will debut to the streaming service on June 18th and it stars Sam Worthington and Britt Lower. Shane Woodley has scored her next role as well in the upcoming erotic thriller Mother's Helper. She will star alongside Milo Callahan and Luke Kirby. The film follows a woman who is struggling to balance work, kids, and marriage and hires a handsome young man to help out around the house. Ooh, I saw this yesterday and it kind of freaked me out. The official trailer for the Cape Fear Limited series adaptation has arrived. Apple TV has released the trailer and it stars Javier Bardem and Amy Adams and Patrick Wilson. Javier Bardem plays the role that Robert De Niro played in the Nick Nolte version and Robert Mitchum played in the original version. And it looks like it's going to be a fantastic version of this story. Cape Fear premieres the first two episodes on Apple TV on June 5th and then a new episode every Friday through the finale in July. Looking forward to that one. And we have our first look at a new sketch comedy series from Larry David and the Obamas. HBO has released a teaser trailer for the new series, Life, Larry, and the Pursuit of Unhappiness. Sounds like Larry David to me.
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0: Today's Country, KSJJ 1029, Luke Combs, going, going, gone. Speaking of that, Matthew Draxton from KTVZ, he's been providing the news pretty consistently. Every once in a while someone else has done it, but a lot of times it's been Matthew for about the last year and a half since we've been working with KTVZ. Matthew is moving on. He's going to leave KTVZ, he's leaving Bend, he's going to Green Bay, and he's going to be an anchor there. We congratulate him on this move and wish him all the best and thank him for his service here to Cascade Country Mornings. We will miss his voice here on the air, but I'm sure he's going to do great. 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
1: From the KTVZ Newsroom, I'm Matthew Draxton. We learned early Thursday about a prescribed burn turned wildfire near Pine Mountain. As of now, it has burned more than 2,800 acres about 14 miles southeast of Bend. It broke out around 4 p.m. Thursday afternoon. Pine Mountain has seen multiple prescribed burns this week in and around that area. Central Oregon Fire now says it's been declared the Pine Mountain wildfire. They say although forecasted weather conditions were within parameters for the prescribed burn, multiple spot fires occurred outside of the unit boundary. Now, this is the latest information we have as of 9 p.m. last night. When we learn more, we will alert you via the KTVZ News app. Make sure to download it and turn notifications on for breaking news. Plus, a Bend doctor is at the center of a global health emergency. A cruise ship off the coast of Africa is under quarantine after a hantavirus outbreak. Three passengers have died and more than 140 people remain on board, including 17 Americans. One of them, Dr. Stephen Cornfield of Bend, has stepped in as the ship's doctor, treating patients and helped manage the outbreak. The ship is expected to reach the Canary Islands Sunday as officials work to determine next steps. Plus, tragic news to report from Wasco County. A Warm Springs woman was killed after being struck by two cars. It happened Tuesday around 10:30 p.m. Oregon State Police say Warm Springs woman Luta Aviz Walulatum was walking along the highway because her car broke down. Police say Larry Lorenz of Spokane hit Walulatum with his semi-truck trailer. She was then hit by another car traveling in the opposite direction. The 42-year-old was pronounced dead at the scene. For more information on these stories and more, head over to our website at KTVZ.com or download the KTVZ News app.
2: From the Local Alert Weather Center, I'm Jillian Fortner. We are tracking a slight cool down for your Friday with high temperatures in the low to mid 70s, which is still running above normal. Expect mostly sunny and breezy conditions during the afternoon. Saturday will be warmer with highs in the low to mid 80s, and then we'll see those upper 70s and low 80s for Mother's Day on Sunday. A combination of warm temperatures, very dry air, and stronger wind

0: 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From the Local Alert Weather Center, I'm Jillian Fortner.
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0: for May 8th through the 10th. We have the Homegrown Music Festival happening at Century Center, Volcanic, and Commonwealth all weekend long. The Holland's Head Matson Homestead Museum free open house is Saturday at 10 a.m. at Holland's Head Farm and Park on Jones Road in Bend. There's farmers markets at Elevation at that used to be the Bend Factory Stores. That'll happen at 3 p.m. today. And Lapine has their farmers market at 10 a.m. on Saturday. Wild Ride's 12th anniversary patioke party. Have some karaoke outdoors while celebrating Wild Ride's 12th year. That's at Wild Ride Brewing in Redmond Friday at 5 p.m. Friday night roller dancing at the Pavilion starts at 7:30 p.m. tonight. And tomorrow, take your dog down to Paws and Pints in the Old Mill. That starts at noon. And the Bend Beauty Expo is at the Deschutes County Fair and Expo on Saturday. You'll find family-friendly karaoke at Bridge 99 Brewing Saturday at 6 p.m. And if you want to get your line dance on, if you're a swing dancer, Legend Cider in Lapine Friday at 7 p.m., Coyote Saturday at 4 p.m., and Cross-Eyed Cricket has private lessons and line dancing Friday and Saturday. Looking at local live music, the Portland Cello Project are at the Tower Theater tonight at 7:30 p.m. Tyler and the Train Robbers are up at the Silver Moon at 7 p.m. And Jeff Miller and the Congregation are at the Blacksmith in Redmond at 6:30 p.m. tonight. Mavis and Brett's are at Wetlands Tap House in Lapine at 5 p.m. And also tonight, Tony Smiley is at Portello Lounge at 7 p.m. He's called the Loop Ninja. Saturday's live music, Broken Charlie, is at Wetlands Tap House in Lapine at 6 p.m. Seven Summers, a tribute to Morgan Wallen's at the Blacksmith Public House at 5 p.m. on Saturday. I'll see you out there. Just Us is at the Clock Tower Pub in Redmond at 6 p.m. on Saturday. And Bill Chiale brings the Hawaiian flavor to Rivers Place at 5 p.m. Saturday evening. Shinola's at the Commonwealth for their sing-along at 4 p.m. on Sunday. And Electric Six are at the Volcanic at 7 p.m. Sunday evening. Couple comedy shows in town this weekend. Ben versus Boise is at Up Liquids at 7:30 p.m. on Saturday. And Paula Poundstone takes the stage at the Tower Theater Saturday at 7:30 p.m. as well. New movies in theaters. Hit Me Hard and Soft is a concert film of Billie Eilish, directed by James Cameron. Mortal Kombat 2, Finish Him. Carl Urban and Damon Harriman star. And what I'm going to see with my wife this weekend, The Sheep Detective. Hugh Jackman and Emma Thompson star. Deep Water stars Ben Kingsley and Aaron Eckhart. And the animated version of Animal Farm with featuring the voices of Jim Parsons, Woody Harrelson, Seth Rogen, Glenn Close, and many other big names. Well, there's your weekend roundup for the 8th through the 10th of May. I hope you have a fantastic one. If you have an event that you would like to be part of the weekend roundup every Friday, email the details to David at BendRadioGroup.com. Now that you know what's going on, get out there and do something.
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1: Joining me this morning, I have Tina Bandy, the Assistant Director of Transportation for the Ben Lapine Schools. How are you? Very nice to meet you.
2: Well, it's nice to meet you too, David. I'm doing really well. Thanks.
1: So we are in that point of the year where we start looking towards the next school year and staffing. And you being in charge of transportation, I would guess we're talking bus drivers.
2: Yes, we are.
1: And we need good bus drivers, good, responsible, caring, loving bus drivers.
2: Yes, we do. We need people who are wanting to contribute to their community and have a positive impact on kids.
1: Now, this is more than just driving a bus. Tell us a little bit about what a bus driver faces every day and what kind of stuff that we have to be aware of so that folks that are going to apply for these positions have a full picture.
2: Traffic. Traffic is one you have to.
1: It's always a challenge here in Central Oregon.
2: And kids, really, we're looking for people who want to contribute to the start of a student. Students a day, get them off to a good start, send them home on a good note every day.
1: One of the interesting things I think about with bus drivers, I rode bus when I was a kid, and there were two bus drivers that I can still picture vividly in my head today that were just, they seemed happy to meet me and see me every day. They were excited about the day. They made me excited about the day, and I felt like those bus drivers were friends of mine. They weren't just the guy driving the bus or the girl driving the bus. They were actually people that I felt like cared about me. Now, I grew up in a very small community, Lakeview, Oregon, but I know that there are bus drivers in all sizes of communities that achieve that, and it's a very special person that can then be the full package. It's not just driving a bus. Anybody can be taught to drive a bus and get a machine around town, but when you've got our children in there and you're worried about all the traffic and all the things that go into that, plus all the emotional interactions when you've got up to 80 kids on a bus, there's all kinds of stuff that goes on, right? So it's more than just managing the vehicle and making sure you get to and from.
2: Correct, yes. If you speak with our drivers, when they refer to the students on their bus, they are their kids.
1: Yeah, exactly.
2: That's how they refer to them. These are my kids. And we have seen over the years, you know, students that after they graduate from high school and move on into adult life will reconnect with their bus drivers, will see each other in the grocery stores. I had a kid that I drove from middle school, and this kid gave me challenges.
1: Okay, he was a challenging kid. There are those.
2: Challenging kid.
1: I was one of those.
2: I kind of thought you might be. But we connected, and I saw a big change in him just from having a connection with an adult that believed in him.
1: Yeah.
2: And I was in a grocery store one day, and this 6'5", 250-pound man came and picked me up off my feet and squeezed me, and it took me a second to recognize who he was.
1: Yeah.
2: But it's just things like that that make this job incredibly, incredibly rewarding. It makes a difference for them.
1: It does.
2: And oftentimes, students will confide things in us that they're not going to tell their teachers.
1: Yeah,
2: that
1: because they feel seen.
2: Yes, and they feel safe.
1: Yeah.
2: And they know that we are not always in this position of, even though we are in charge of the bus, but, you know, we're not like that that authoritarian type position that they might see at the school.
1: Teacher,
2: we're not
1: the principal.
2: Yeah. We're not that. But oftentimes we are a trusted adult for these students.
1: The special position. And if you think you might be the special person that could fill that position, there's going to be several positions opening up for next year. Now, how do people get into these positions? And how many positions are we talking about for the fall?
2: Well, we are looking at hiring somewhere between 10 and 12 drivers.
1: Okay.
2: We'd like to get them trained over the summer. And on May 19th and 20th, we're going to have a drive and apply. So they'll have an opportunity to come out, drive a school bus around the lot.
1: Okay.
2: Because oftentimes that's the most intimidating part for people is
1: thinking,
2: I do not want to drive this 40-foot vehicle. But it's easier than you think.
1: It is.
2: And we have excellent trainers that train people how to do it. We do all of our training in-house, and we do all of our testing in-house for the DMV. So on Tuesday the 19th from 10 to 1 and Wednesday the 20th from 4 to 6, we're encouraging people to come down. We'll have people there to help them apply online. We'll do interviews on the spot and give people the next steps for pursuing being a school bus driver.
1: Excellent. And where is all this going to take place?
2: This is at our transportation department in Bend at 2nd and Wilson. Ben Lapine Schools. If they go to Ben Lapine Schools homepage and look under career opportunities, they'll be able to find a link to apply.
1: Excellent. Thank you so much for being here, Tina. We appreciate you and all you do. I want to touch base on your career just for a second before we let you go. 28 years you've been with the school district.
2: 28 years.
1: Did you start as a driver?
2: I did. I started as a substitute driver. Did that for a couple of years, moved into driving, eventually moved into training, and then into administration.
1: Wow, that's excellent. You know, we do a thing on my show every weekday morning called Small Town Shoutout, where we pat somebody on the back in the community for what they've given to the community. And 28 years is something. So Small Town Shoutout to you, Tina. Thank you so much.
2: Thank you. I appreciate that.
1: Let's get some fantastic people to drive those buses this fall. Thanks for being here, Tina.
2: We are the first person and the last person that these kids see
1: every day
2: from the school district.
1: Absolutely. Thank you, Tina.
2: You're welcome.
1: Some additional information for those interested in becoming a school bus driver. The starting wage is $30.18, and the benefit package includes medical, dental, and optical coverage for the entire family at no to low cost for employees depending on which package they choose. There are also retirement contributions from the Ben Lapine schools. Bus drivers have nights, weekends, holidays, and summers off, and usually 4.5 hours in the middle of the day to take care of errands, walk your dog, or work a second job if needed. Remember, to find out more, go to blsschools.org.
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Let's keep the music going on this Friday. Here's Jordan Davis with Turn This Truck Around. There's a whole truck theme going on right here on KSJJ.

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0: Information Officer Jamie Oley.
1: The Pike Mountain Fire experienced minimal fire growth overnight. Firefighters worked through the night constructing line to minimize fire spread. The fire is currently estimated at 2,483 acres and is 15% contained. So right now, firefighters are going to be working today on completing some handline construction in places where they need to finish that up. We do have dozer line established around the southern portion of the fire. And on the eastern portion of the fire, it did encounter the fire scar from the Pine Fire of 2024, which really helped to moderate conditions. On the northern side of the fire is bound by some handline and existing prescribed burn units.
0: Jamie Oley, a Type 3 Incident Command team, is taking over the fire this morning, and we'll have more information as it becomes available. I'm R.L. Garrigues.
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0: Today's Country, KSJJ 1029, Cody Johnson and The Fall. That's going to wrap up my time for this week. Thanks so much for hanging out with me. If you're going to see the Seven Summers show at Blacksmith Public House for FanFest, I'll be up there. I'm going to be hanging out. I'm going to be introducing the band. I will also have some stuff in my pocket to give away. And I'm going to give you just a hint. Sisters Road. So make sure you come and say hi to me, and we'll see you at that show. If you don't have your tickets yet, blacksmithpublichouse.com is where you'll score them. I'll be back on Monday morning with another adventurous fun time, and we'll start qualifying people for that really cool season pass package from General Duffy's. So we got a lot going on, people. It's summertime. Concert season's here. We are having fun, and I hope you have a fantastic weekend. I'll talk to you Monday morning.
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5: R.L. Garrigues in the newsroom.
3: We have an update this morning on the Pine Mountain Fire that began as a prescribed burn but jumped the fire lines and increased in size yesterday. Fire Information Officer Jamie Oley.
6: The Pine Mountain Fire experienced minimal fire growth overnight. Firefighters worked through the night constructing line to minimize fire spread. The fire is currently estimated at 2,483 acres and is 15% contained. So right now, firefighters are going to be working today on completing some hand line construction in places where they need to finish that. We do have dozer line established around the southern portion of the fire, and on the eastern portion of the fire, it did encounter the fire scar from the Pine Fire of 2024, which really helped to moderate conditions. On the northern side of the fire is bound by some handline and existing prescribed burn units.
3: Jamie Oley, a Type 3 Incident Command team, is taking over the fire this morning, and we'll have more information as it becomes available. I'm R.L. Garrigues.
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0: What's up, y'all? It's Fitz, the guy who plays the hits from the Country Top 40 Countdown. And if you missed us last weekend, Luke Combs was sitting on top with Days Like These. But this weekend, we're running it back. It's our CT40 I Got It From My Mama Mother's Day Weekend special. 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So you better grab your mama, turn it up, and let's count them down together. I'll see you this weekend for all the hits on the Country Top 40 with Fitz. Right here.
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2: 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As a firefighter and FEMA incident commander, I know what emergency and fire prevention looks like. 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
3: R.L. Garrigues in the newsroom.
4: We have an update this morning on the Pine Mountain fire that began as a prescribed burn but jumped the fire lines and increased in size yesterday. Fire Information Officer Jamie Oley.
5: The Pine Mountain fire experienced minimal fire growth overnight. Firefighters worked through the night constructing lines to minimize fire spread. The fire is currently estimated at 2,483 acres and is 15% contained. So right now, firefighters are going to be working today on completing some handline construction in places where they need to finish that up. We do have dozer line established around the southern portion of the fire, and on the eastern portion of the fire, it did encounter the fire scar from the Pine Fire of 2024, which really helped to moderate conditions. On the northern side of the fire is bound by some handline and existing prescribed burn units.
4: Jamie Oley, a Type 3 Incident Command team, is taking over the fire this morning, and we'll have more information as it becomes available. I'm R.L. Garrigues.
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The Miranda Lambert rolling through 10 in a row with today's country, KSJJ 1029. Warmer weather through the weekend, low 80s, mostly sunny skies. Tucker Wedmore now. 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

0: trouble, baby. Today's Country, KSJJ, 1029 Dan and Shay, Save Me the Trouble. Hi, it's Brian along with you. Thank you for listening. Hope you're having a great day. Heading into the weekend, good looking weather. Sunshine expected for the afternoon, mid-70s our high temperature. Tonight, clear skies continuing with an overnight low in the low 40s. How about mostly sunny and low 80s for Saturday? Peeking into Sunday, partly sunny, partly cloudy. We'll call it low 80s and wrap up the weekend with that. Now, keep in mind, we had a couple of wildfires get out of hand, and one was from the prescribed burn. Anyway, we've got our old friend R.L. Garrigues back on board with us doing fire coverage this weekend with us. So we appreciate R.L. Garrigues. You can stay tuned in. He'll be bringing us fire updates as they come in here on KSJJ 1029.
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2: R.L. Garrigues in the newsroom.
3: We have an update this morning on the Pine Mountain Fire that began as a prescribed burn but jumped the fire lines and increased in size yesterday. Fire Information Officer Jamie Oley.
4: The Pine Mountain Fire experienced minimal fire growth overnight. Firefighters worked through the night constructing line to minimize fire spread. The fire is currently estimated at 2,483 acres and is 15% contained. So right now, firefighters are going to be working today on completing some handline construction in places where they need to finish that. Up. We do have dozer line established around the southern portion of the fire, and on the eastern portion of the fire, it did encounter the fire scar from the Pine Fire of 2024, which really helped to moderate conditions. On the northern side of the fire is bound by some handline and existing prescribed burn units.
3: Jamie Oley, a Type 3 Incident Command team, is taking over the fire this morning, and we'll have more information as it becomes available. I'm R.L. Garrigues.
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0: What's up, y'all? It's Fitz, the guy who plays the hits from the Country Top 40 Countdown. And if you missed us last weekend, Luke Combs was sitting on top with Days Like These. But this weekend, we're running it back. It's our CT40 I Got It From My Mama Mother's Day Weekend special. And we're going to find out if Luke can hang on or if somebody's coming in for that number one spot. So you better grab your mama, turn it up, and let's count them down together. I'll see you this weekend for all the hits on the Country Top 40 with Fitz. Right here.
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0: today's country, KSJJ 1029 Jelly Roll, Halfway to Hell. Hi, it's Brian, along with you, checking out our Central Oregon weather forecast as we get into the weekend. Well, we're looking for sunshine this afternoon. Clouds going to kind of clear out of here, a high in the mid-70s on the way. Tonight, expecting clear skies, overnight low in the low 40s. How about low 80s and mostly sunny for Saturday? Got a few clouds coming in for Saturday night. Sunday looks like partly sunny skies. And we'll see a high in the low 80s. Sunny and low to mid 80s for Monday. We're going to be in the upper 80s, maybe even 90 for Tuesday. Oh, feels like summer, but we're not there yet. 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
8: Do you hear that? That's spring, finally arriving. Everything feels a little more alive this time of year. Brighter, softer, greener. And that same rich green shows up in May's birthstone, the emerald. There's something calming about it. Even centuries ago, people noticed. The Roman writer Pliny the Elder believed emeralds could soothe tired eyes. And today, science agrees. The color green is known to reduce stress and soothe the eyes. They've been worn by royalty throughout history, from ancient empires to Cleopatra herself, who was known for her love of emeralds. Emeralds have been treasured for generations, with some of the most beautiful stones found in places like Colombia, Brazil, Africa, Pakistan, and Afghanistan. Whether it's a May birthday or a piece that simply speaks to you, emeralds are a beautiful way to celebrate the season. Come into Satterley Jewelry Repair and Design, and we can show you some of these beautiful gems.
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3: R.L. Garrigues in the newsroom.
4: We have an update this morning on the Pine Mountain Fire that began as a prescribed burn but jumped the fire lines and increased in size yesterday. Fire Information Officer Jamie Oley.
5: The Pine Mountain Fire experienced minimal fire growth overnight. Firefighters worked through the night constructing lines to minimize fire spread. The fire is currently estimated at 2,483 acres and is 15% contained. So right now, firefighters are going to be working today on completing some handline construction in places where they need to finish that. Up. We do have dozer line established around the southern portion of the fire, and on the eastern portion of the fire, it did encounter the fire scar from the Pine Fire of 2024, which really helped to moderate conditions. On the northern side of the fire is bound by some handline and existing prescribed burn units.
4: Jamie Oley, a Type 3 Incident Command team, is taking over the fire this morning, and we'll have more information as it becomes available. I'm R.L. Garrigues.
3: Love Morgan Wallen? This will be the closest thing to hearing him live. 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Coming to Blacksmith Public House and their Fan Fest Summer Concert Series Saturday, May 9th. 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

0: Justin Moore, this is My Dirt. It's Today's Country, KSJJ 1029, and this is my weather forecast. Well, our weather forecast. How about a good-looking weekend for the most part? Clear skies tonight, going to be in the low 40s. We should see mid-70s for the high today with sunshine. Tomorrow, mostly sunny and low 80s. How about Sunday, looking at low 80s and partly sunny skies? Going to warm up next week, mid-80s for Monday, sunny skies. By Tuesday, the forecast at this point shows 89. That's pretty much 90. That's pretty much hot. We're not at summertime yet. A quick look at our weather forecast brought to you by Bi-Mart.
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0: What's up, y'all? It's Fitz, the guy who plays the hits from the Country Top 40 Countdown. And if you missed us last weekend, Luke Combs was sitting on top with Days Like These. But this weekend, we're running it back. It's our CT 40 I Got It From My Mama Mother's Day Weekend special. And we're going to find out if Luke can hang on or if somebody's coming in for that number one spot. So you better grab your mama, turn it up, and let's count them down together. I'll see you this weekend for all the hits on the Country Top 40 with Fitz, right here.
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3: R.L. Garrigues in the newsroom.
4: We have an update this morning on the Pine Mountain fire that began as a prescribed burn but jumped the fire lines and increased in size yesterday. Fire Information Officer Jamie Oley.
5: The Pine Mountain fire experienced minimal fire growth overnight. Firefighters worked through the night constructing line to minimize fire spread. The fire is currently estimated at 2,483 acres and is 15% contained. So right now, firefighters are going to be working today on completing some hand line construction in places where they need to finish that. Up. We do have dozer line established around the southern portion of the fire, and on the eastern portion of the fire, it did encounter the fire scar from the Pine Fire of 2024, which really helped to moderate conditions. On the northern side of the fire is bound by some handline and existing prescribed burn units.
4: Jamie Oley, a Type 3 Incident Command team, is taking over the fire this morning, and we'll have more information as it becomes available. I'm R.L. Garrigues.
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Four decades, and still your favorite.

day, Potts Farm was a place to go. 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Y'all ain't listening. Them old

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3: R.L. Garrigues in the newsroom.
1: We have an update this morning on the Pine Mountain Fire that began as a prescribed burn but jumped the fire lines and increased in size yesterday. Fire Information Officer Jamie Oley.
4: The Pine Mountain Fire experienced minimal fire growth overnight. Firefighters worked through the night constructing line to minimize fire spread. The fire is currently estimated at 2,483 acres and is 15% contained. So right now, firefighters are going to be working today on completing some handline construction in places where they need to finish that up. We do have dozer line established around the southern portion of the fire, and on the eastern portion of the fire, it did encounter the fire scar from the Pine Fire of 2024, which really helped to moderate conditions. On the northern side of the fire is bound by some handline and existing prescribed burn units.
1: Jamie Oley, a Type 3 Incident Command team, is taking over the fire this morning, and we'll have more information as it becomes available. I'm R.L. Garrigues.
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0: What's up, y'all? It's Fitz, the guy who plays the hits from the Country Top 40 Countdown. And if you missed us last weekend, Luke Combs was sitting on top with Days Like These. But this weekend, we're running it back. It's our CT 40 I Got It From My Mama Mother's Day Weekend special. And we're going to find out if Luke can hang on or if somebody's coming in for that number one spot. So you better grab your mama, turn it up, and let's count them down together. I'll see you this weekend for all the hits on the Country Top 40 with Fitz. Right here.
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3: 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I'm running for Deschutes County Commissioner. 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I will increase access to affordable child care options for working families. As a firefighter and FEMA incident commander, I know what emergency and fire prevention looks like. We need proper management of public lands to reduce dangerous fuel loads, create buffer zones for homes, and fully fund our firefighters. I've run a business and a nonprofit. I know the value of a dollar, your tax dollars. Our property taxes continue to climb, and now we are faced with a gas tax increase known as Measure 120. It would be one of the biggest tax increases in Oregon's history. It would increase gas costs, vehicle costs, and payroll tax. I'm against raising your property taxes and against the gas tax. I will protect your wallet.

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2: Operation Wildfire. Update. R.L. Garrigues in the newsroom.
3: We have an update this morning on the Pine Mountain fire that began as a prescribed burn but jumped the fire lines and increased in size yesterday. Fire Information Officer Jamie Oley.
4: The Pine Mountain fire experienced minimal fire growth overnight. Firefighters worked through the night constructing line to minimize fire spread. The fire is currently estimated at 2,483 acres and is 15% contained. So right now, firefighters are going to be working today on completing some handline construction in places where they need to finish that up. We do have dozer line established around the southern portion of the fire, and on the eastern portion of the fire, it did encounter the fire scar from the Pine Fire of 2024, which really helped to moderate conditions. On the northern side of the fire is bound by some handline and existing prescribed burn units.
3: Jamie Oley, a Type 3 Incident Command team, is taking over the fire this morning, and we'll have more information as it becomes available. I'm R.L. Garrigues.
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2: R.L. Garrigues in the newsroom.
3: We have an update this morning on the Pine Mountain fire that began as a prescribed burn but jumped the fire lines and increased in size yesterday. Fire Information Officer Jamie Oley.
4: The Pine Mountain fire experienced minimal fire growth overnight. Firefighters worked through the night constructing line to minimize fire spread. The fire is currently estimated at 2,483 acres and is 15% contained. So right now, firefighters are going to be working today on completing some handline construction in places where they need to finish that up. We do have dozer line established around the southern portion of the fire, and on the eastern portion of the fire, it did encounter the fire scar from the Pine Fire of 2024, which really helped to moderate conditions. On the northern side of the fire is bound by some handline and existing prescribed burn units.
3: Jamie Oley, a Type 3 Incident Command team, is taking over the fire this morning, and we'll have more information as it becomes available. I'm R.L. Garrigues.
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